0: Yeah, nigga, you know I got the splat. Just that boom shakalaka make you wanna smack your mama, you know? I'ma put that bitch in sports mode and ride until I can't no more. Have you wishing you was my only hoe, you feel me? I ain't lazy like them other bitches, baby. I fucks back. Them bitches ain't doing nothing but laying on their motherfucking backs. I don't even think you can handle
1: mais hits.
2: Mais conteúdo. Nova.